aşkıra unheni gıftur aftar tansak be aşkıra unheni gıftur aftar tansak be bandarwa banji belaj be dili borader bamel katiru lakhwa virdun zab khwanan bamel katiru lakhwa virdun zab khwanan.